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so push the places in the effort to suppress and to test my patience, but I'm an immovable object, ultimate victor in an unwinnable contest. They come past like a thief in the night, but my foundation run as deep as my height. The dark night fights, villains trying to sabotage. You dressed in camouflage, but my grandma law standing firm like a camera pod. Fill the prescription like a doctor. No weapons formed against me shall prosper.

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Attracted by the lights, he got lost, forgetting why he came, forgetting

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Just a fight will be leaving us. Well, I will stand alone if I try. Just a fight will be leaving us. Home. We are driving south.